I've been through. Even this morning, looked outside my door for your letter on the floor.

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They dance to it.

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There's no need to cry, yeah. Got to help, but we got to help, yeah.

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Tiptoe up Eiffel. Sip so much my juice. Did your dash live or booze? What you talking if you ain't talking white? Stop talking.